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0: Hey, I'm Tommy Wells from Kent's Drive-In on 329 East Hill Street in Thompson. But today, I want to talk to you about a restaurant. I could tell you Kent's has been around since 1963. I could tell you Kent's is celebrating 60 years in business. I could tell you Kent's is the oldest restaurant in Thompson. I could tell you Kent's is the best Southern cooking. I could tell you Kent's has fried chicken, club sandwiches, hamburger steaks, fillies, catfish, fried chicken livers, and chicken fingers. 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I could tell you we have the best milkshakes and desserts. I could tell you that we cater. I could tell you my great-grandparents started Kent's and I'm the fourth generation serving delicious food throughout the CSRA. But why would I tell you all that when you could make the drive to Thompson and come see for yourself? We don't have it all, but we have an awful lot at Kent's, a Thompson tradition since 1963.
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0: Hey, if this weekend is your birthday, well, happy birthday. Woohoo, yeah. If it's not, don't be a prude and ruin this birthday weekend. Yours will be here soon enough, okay, Pookie?
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0: 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When a problem comes along, you must be the 90s. Yeah, I don't know. 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
2: Hey, I'm Tommy Wells from Kent's Drive-In on 329 East Hill Street in Thompson. But today, I want to talk to you about our restaurant. I could tell you Kent's has been around since 1963. I could tell you Kent's is celebrating 60 years in business. I could tell you Kent's is the oldest restaurant in Thompson. I could tell you Kent's is the best Southern cooking. I could tell you Kent's has fried chicken, club sandwiches, hamburger steaks, fillies, catfish, fried chicken livers, and chicken fingers. 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I could tell you we have the best milkshakes and desserts. I could tell you that we cater. I could tell you my great-grandparents started Kent's and I'm the fourth generation serving delicious food throughout the CSRA. But why would I tell you all that when you could make the drive to Thompson and come see for yourself? We don't have it all, but we have an awful lot at Kent's, a Thompson tradition since 1963.

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0: right, take this time and run into the kitchen and whoop up on some of last night's leftover pizza. 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

0: 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The 90s. I won't tell no one your and more. 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Another round of the 80s, 90s, and more is next on 93.9 Bob FM.
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1: Today will be humid with a mix of sunshine and a few clouds, reaching a high of 91 tonight. Expect a chance of a thunderstorm in some areas early on. Otherwise, it will be partly cloudy and humid with a low of 73. Tomorrow, anticipate intervals of clouds and sunshine with the possibility of a thunderstorm and a high of 91. For News Talk and Information, WGAC, I'm AccuWeather meteorologist Joe Lundberg.

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0: 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Oops, sorry, dude. 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

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That way, after every song we play, we could say, Oh Wow. See what I did there?

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4: Today will be humid with sunshine and a few clouds, reaching a high of 91 tonight. Expect a thunderstorm in spots this evening. Otherwise, it will be partly cloudy and humid with a low of 73. Tomorrow, there will be intervals of clouds and sunshine with a chance of a thunderstorm, and the high will be 91. For News Talk and Information WGAC, I'm AccuWeather meteorologist Joe Lundberg.

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17: Today will be humid with sunshine and a few clouds, reaching a high of 91 tonight. Expect a chance of a thunderstorm in some areas, otherwise partly cloudy and humid with a low of 73. Tomorrow will bring intervals of clouds and sunshine with the possibility of a thunderstorm and a high of 91. For News Talk and Information WGAC, I'm AccuWeather meteorologist Joe Lundberg.
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5: Today, expect partly sunny skies and high humidity with a temperature reaching 80.

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6: This afternoon will bring partly sunny skies and humid conditions with a high of 89. Tonight, expect a chance of a thunderstorm in some areas. Otherwise, it will be partly cloudy and humid with a low of 73. Tomorrow will feature a mix of clouds and sunshine with the possibility of a thunderstorm and a high of 89. Wednesday is looking pleasant with intervals of clouds and sunshine and a high of 89. Thursday will have intervals of clouds and sunshine with a thunderstorm possible in the afternoon and a high of 92. For News Talk and Information WGAC, I'm AccuWeather meteorologist Joe Lundberg.

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2: Today, expect partly sunny skies and high humidity with a temperature reaching 89 degrees. Tonight, some areas may experience a thunderstorm in the evening. Otherwise, it will be partly cloudy and humid with a low of 73. Tomorrow, we'll bring a mix of clouds and sunshine along with a chance of a thunderstorm, and the temperature will again reach 89 degrees. Wednesday will be pleasant with a mix of sun and clouds, and the high will be 89 degrees. Thursday will have intervals of clouds and sunshine with a thunderstorm possible in the afternoon as the temperature climbs to 92 degrees. For News Talk and Information WGAC, I'm AccuWeather meteorologist Joe Lundberg.
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10: This afternoon will bring partly sunny skies and humid conditions with a high of 89. Tonight, expect a chance of a thunderstorm in some areas. Otherwise, it will be partly cloudy and humid with a low of 73. Tomorrow will feature a mix of clouds and sunshine with the possibility of a thunderstorm and a high of 89. Wednesday is looking pleasant with intervals of clouds and sunshine and a high of 89. Thursday will have intervals of clouds and sunshine with a thunderstorm possible in the afternoon and a high of 92. For News Talk and Information WGAC, I'm AccuWeather meteorologist Joe Lundberg.

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7: Today, expect partly sunny skies and high humidity with a temperature reaching 89 degrees. Tonight, some areas may experience a thunderstorm in the evening. Otherwise, it will be partly cloudy and humid with a low of 73. Tomorrow will bring a mix of clouds and sunshine along with a chance of a thunderstorm, and the temperature will again reach 89 degrees. Wednesday will be pleasant with a mix of sun and clouds, and the high will be 89 degrees. Thursday will have intervals of clouds and sunshine with a thunderstorm possible in the afternoon as the temperature climbs to 92 degrees. For News Talk and Information, WGAC, I'm AccuWeather meteorologist Joe Lundberg.
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1: George Walton was one of Georgia's delegates to sign the Declaration of Independence. The price he paid for that signature was high. His home was looted, occupied, and burned, and he was wounded and captured by the British in the Battle of Savannah. Later, a governor and U.S. senator, George Walton returned to Augusta for his remaining years. His historic home, Meadow Garden, still stands in downtown Augusta.
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1: George Washington was a private man, but did you know he spent some time in Augusta? From May 18th through the 21st, Washington visited Augusta on his famous Southern tour to help unite the Southern states. While here, he visited Governor Edward Telfair, attended a formal ball at the Academy of Richmond County, and praised the town for its wide streets and bright future. A monument on Ellis Street still stands to commemorate his trip.
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5: This afternoon will bring partly sunny skies and humid conditions with a high of 89. Tonight, expect a chance of a thunderstorm in some areas. Otherwise, it will be partly cloudy and humid with a low of 73. Tomorrow will feature a mix of clouds and sunshine with the possibility of a thunderstorm and a high of 89. Wednesday is looking pleasant with intervals of clouds and sunshine and a high of 89. Thursday will have intervals of clouds and sunshine with a thunderstorm possible in the afternoon and a high of 92. 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
23: Today, expect partly sunny skies and high humidity with a temperature reaching 89 degrees. Tonight, some areas may experience a thunderstorm in the evening. Otherwise, it will be partly cloudy and humid with a low of 73. Tomorrow, we'll bring a mix of clouds and sunshine along with a chance of a thunderstorm, and the temperature will again reach 89 degrees. Wednesday will be pleasant with a mix of sun and clouds, and the high will be 89 degrees. Thursday will have intervals of clouds and sunshine with a thunderstorm possible in the afternoon as the temperature climbs to 92 degrees. For News Talk and Information, WGAC, I'm AccuWeather meteorologist Joe Lundberg.
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0: All right, take this time and run into the kitchen and whoop up on some of last night's leftover pizza. 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
16: This afternoon will bring partly sunny skies and humid conditions with a high of 89. Tonight, expect a chance of a thunderstorm in some areas. Otherwise, it will be partly cloudy and humid with a low of 73. Tomorrow will feature a mix of clouds and sunshine with the possibility of a thunderstorm and a high of 89. Wednesday is looking pleasant with intervals of clouds and sunshine and a high of 89. Thursday will have intervals of clouds and sunshine with a thunderstorm possible in the afternoon and a high of 92. For News Talk and Information WGAC, I'm AccuWeather meteorologist Joe Lundberg.

0: All right, just wondering, do people still take Mentos and put them in Coke bottles? I think I'm going to give that a try and see if I can go viral.
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0: 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Oops, sorry, dude. We win again.
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0: Hey, we're pretty sure the person who put the first R in February was the same person who spelled the word Wednesday. 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